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Yeah. 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Yeah. Anything him said, them girl, I do it like it's tax.

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1: Unser Ding.
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0: still see that image. 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
1: When it's burning low, only miss the sun when it starts to snow.
0: I heard her.
1: Only know you love her when you let her go. 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

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Like, wait, babe, let me

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1: Am 17. Juli.
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2: If I could do it, then work on you. 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
3: Yo.

Let's get the party started. See you at the bar, you was hardly talking. 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Friends to lovers need a part to star in. 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

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I'm automatic, quarterback, I ain't talking second, pack it up.

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2: If I could do it, then work on you. 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

Let's get the party started. See you at the bar, you was hardly talking. That's when I knew that your heart was scarring. Friends to lovers need a part to star in. Like, wait, babe, let me